0: Het nummer 1 non-stop muziekstation.
1: I wanna dance by water 'neath the Mexican sky. Drink some

than I thought, to tell the truth. It's gonna leave you in pieces, all alone with your demons. And I know that we need this, but I've been too afraid to follow through.

And I would ask them if I could take you home. But I know what they'd say, that it's for the best.

It's hard to say that I'd rather stay awake when I'm asleep, because my dreams are bursting at the seams.